0: 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You guys did a great job while I was gone filling it up for the 90s at 9. So we're going to kickstart that, baby. 9 o'clock tonight. I'm looking still for anything you've got from that decade of everything. 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So bring them. 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

We are hours away from starting Friday. For those of you working the third shift tonight, you know, basically your weekend gets ready to start. The rest of us still have to put another full day in. And then it's an amazing weekend ahead of us. And let me tell you something. If you're like me and you grew up in the 80s, that was like your years. I was 10 when it started, 20 when it was over. Prime time, baby. Oh, we got a great weekend for you. I'll explain coming up here about 8:45-ish. 105.9 The Rock.

14th. It's a Saturday. That is when the Rock and Roll Hall of Fame induction ceremony is going to happen in L.A. They're doing it at the Paramount Theater. Billy Idol, Oasis, everybody else going to be there with Phil Collins for that night's performances and speeches and general good times. Let's get you loaded up, shall we? A little teaser, appetizer. Your 90s at 9. 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
2: He was dating Courtney Cox. The music was very melancholy. And this year, they were the Carb Day Entertainment to kick off the Indy 500 weekend, which is crazy when you imagine how many years and how many hard rock performers they've had who then showed up for this. The Counting Crows, Mr. Jones. It's 1059.

Michelle Seaver reaching out tonight, Murfreesboro. Was hoping I could throw on Trippin' on a Hole in a Paper Heart. Great STP right there. 90s at 9. Fired up on this Thursday night, 105.9 The Rock.

0: could not go wrong with 1999 Rob Zombie, baby. Living Dead Girl, you Dracula then. I mean, that was prime. That was like the biggest Rob Zombie year, but doesn't matter. He still sells out shows left and right, all the AMP shows. Him and Marilyn Manson doing the Freaks on Parade tour again this year for the first time in 3 years. But the show, the pyro, all of it comes together for a hell of a night, man. Got any ideas for tomorrow night? 90s at 9, we'll be here. We won't start the big 80s weekend until Saturday. So if you have something for tomorrow night, you know, is back in the 90s, did you have an official weekend kickoff song? Was there that song, if you were going out that night, you had to hear? Then I want to know what it is. Fire up the app, 105.9 The Rock on it, and the red talkback mic to tap it, say it, and send it.
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to Simple Minds, and you're with the dumb of the day that involves two principals, two DUI arrests in the same car, same night, 2 hours apart. 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

Tom Mellencamp and his Dancing Words tour is underway, doing about 27 of his biggest hits that span the eras. And that does include some of his newest music from the early 2000s that were still hits, not as big as something like this, but it's a lot of great music. And for most of it, it's the last time you're ever going to see him do it live. So if you get the chance to see the show, I'm just telling you, it will be worth it.

Good to see John Bon Jovi having so much fun at Madison Square Garden. But man, I'm going to say it for the 900th time, and I'm going to keep saying it. Having Richie Sambora in that bluesy, soul-y voice singing in harmony would be a really big difference maker for the best, you know.

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0: If you are ready for your life to sound a little bit more like this.
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0: Well, I'm going to tell you how that sound could be you on the other end of the phone with money involved in 15 minutes. 105.9 The Rock. 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

You gonna be busting your ass with us all third shift in tonight? Good, because we got a soundtrack to help you power through this bad boy, I promise. Eddie Money, Bowie round the bend, some Joan Jett Bush all up in it. It's Nashville's classic rock. It's Big Rig. It's 105.9 The Rock. I will see you tomorrow night at 7.

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0: Chili Peppers, Blue Oyster Cult, Black Sabbath. 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

105.9 The Ride, Nashville's classic rock. It's Battle in the Morning. I saw the headline for this and I was like, oh, this is kind of funny. And I'm like, but also, who's doing this? An electronics repair shop says that it's seeing a surge of phones and tablets with moisture damage because people are trying to beat the heat by putting their phones and tablets in refrigerators and freezers. That's a dumb idea. It sounds like a clever life hack, except it could destroy your phone. They said that the sudden temperature change creates condensation, which then could lead to corrosion and a broken phone. Instead, Apple and Samsung recommend taking your phone out of direct sunlight, shutting down all your apps, and removing the case if you have one, and just letting it cool down naturally. By the way, in case you're wondering, you also shouldn't put your phone in the oven. Big no-no, as if you didn't already know. 615-737-1059 is the number. Let's get you on the phone to play One Stupid Question for BlackBerry Smoke Tickets. We'll play next.

105.9 The Rock, Nashville's classic rock. It's Battle in the Morning. Don't forget, next week we're taking the show on the road. We're going to be hanging out at Walmart in Cool Springs on Mallory Lane. Yes, we're going to be there Thursday and Friday for Christmas in July. Super excited to do this. This is, I think, what, our third year doing this. And the Rock family always comes out and shows out. Donate a new unwrapped toy for the kids at the Monroe Carroll Jr. Children's Hospital at Vanderbilt. The list of items needed, you can grab them online, 1059therock.com. We'll see you next Thursday and Friday, Christmas in July, at Walmart in Cool Springs on Mallory Lane.

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0: 105.9 The Rock. Hi, who's this?
1: It's Tim Battle. What's going on, man?
0: Man, just sitting here trying to think if I'd made a wrong decision by eating raspberries this morning.
1: Well, I haven't heard of any cases of that parasite here in Tennessee yet.
0: Yeah, so apparently there have been, according to Fox 17, there have been roughly 20 to 30 confirmed cases across Tennessee, with actually a few scattered here in Davidson County.
1: I didn't hear anything about it, but I know it's, you know, like Indiana and Illinois and Michigan and, you know, that's good. They can have that stuff up north. But I honestly didn't hear about it, but... Hey, good luck to you, brother. I just wanted to holler at you. I love your show.
0: Well, I appreciate you, brother, and thanks for checking in this morning.
1: Have a good day.
0: You too, man. Have a good one.

Walmart in Cool Springs. That's where we'll be next week. It's 105.9 The Rock, Nashville's Classic Rock. It's Battle in the Morning, taking the show on the road. Christmas in July is back, and this is one of those times where we really need your help. Next Thursday, next Friday, myself, Scuba Steve, Program Director Jonathan, and the entire Rock team will be live at Walmart in Cool Springs collecting new unwrapped toys for the kids at Monroe Carroll Jr. Children's Hospital at Vanderbilt. 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

the Rock, Nashville's Classic Rock. It's Battle in the Morning. Hey, coming up just around 9 o'clock, Scott Borchetta is going to be joining the show. We're going to be talking about the Borchetta Bourbon Music City Grand Prix. That's happening this weekend. We'll talk about that. What's going on? What can people expect that's going to the race? Yeah, Scott Borchetta in studio coming up here around 9 o'clock. 60-minute commercial-free Rock Block rolls on with Steppenwolf.

battle in the morning. Hey, another chance for you to win $1,000 if you don't get a phone call from a random number this hour. Hey, it's okay. Another chance for you to win $1,000. Coming up here in about 10 minutes, we'll give you another keyword. 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Or if you're listening to us on the iHeartRadio app, you can enter the keyword there on the contest tab. Scott Borchetta joins us in studio next. We're going to be talking about the Borchetta Bourbon Music City Grand Prix this weekend. Plus, we're going to talk music and what you can expect if you're going to the race this weekend.

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2: It's 105.9 The Rock, Nashville's classic rock. It's Battle in the Morning. So you've heard us talking about it all week. We've even been giving away tickets to it all week. The Borchetta Bourbon Music City Grand Prix this weekend is going to be a fun time. And in studio with me right now, the guy that's behind all of this, Scott Borchetta, joins the show. Scott, man, it's such an honor and a privilege to have you on the show today.
3: Great to be here.
2: Now, I got to ask you, because we were at the Music City Grand Prix a couple years ago, and you called it the Grand Prix. Now, is my redneck self saying it wrong? Is it Grand Prix or Grand Prix?
3: Just depends where you are.
2: Okay.
3: In France, it's the Grand Prix.
2: Because, I mean, I thought to myself, have I been saying it wrong my entire life? Now, how close is this weekend to what you originally pictured for the Grand Prix?
3: Well, you know, the vision still is to become the Monaco of the South. You know, to get the race back downtown. And, you know, we knew that we had a short window working with the Titans, and we used where the new stadium is now. That was our headquarters for pit lane and hospitality, et cetera. So, you know, this is the third year that we'll be at the Nashville Super Speedway. And so more than anything, it's just having IndyCar back in Nashville. Mm-hmm. You know, it's such a great sport. The Indy 500 is one of the biggest sporting events in the world. And, you know, they're some of the greatest drivers in the world. And we have our own two-time IndyCar champion and Indy 500 winner, Joseph Newgardens, who's a Nashville resident. So I think more than anything, as the city has grown into a major league city, you know, we should have all the major league sports.
2: Now, you mentioned the hometown hero, Joseph Newgarden. What does having the defending winner and hometown favorite add to the atmosphere this weekend?
3: Well, it's so great for Joseph because he grew up going to the Nashville Super Speedway and watching IndyCar. And it's one of those things, what's the path for me to become this? And so it started with go-karts for him. And, you know, he won the Indy 500 twice before he won this race. And last year, pre-race, it's like, how bad do you want? He goes, you're going to give me that guitar in victory lane, man. I want this today. And he drove a brilliant race. And, you know, he's vicious, man. When that helmet goes down, when that visor goes down, all these guys, you know, I mean, the intensity level and the focus and the desire to win, you wouldn't be out there if you weren't pretty elite, you know, part of this elite group of drivers.
2: Scott Borchetta is our guest in the studio right now. What needs to happen for you to say that this was the best Grand Prix yet this weekend?
3: Wow. You know, that's one of the great unknowns when you go into race weekend. You always hope it's a great race. You know, you never want somebody to run out and lap the field. And it's like, okay, well, this is a boring race. We have had over 600 passes for position over the last 2 years at the Nashville Super Speedway. The passing has been insane. So you want a safe race. You know, there are fans who come out and do want to see a wreck. So, and we usually deliver that without intent. But that's because the racing is so intense and so close. But you hope for a great race. And you hope for a safe race. And you hope for great weather.
2: Yeah.
3: You know, and you start getting into the things because it gets down to fan experience. And we go way out of our way because this year is one of a kind. It'll never happen again. You know, Fox Sports, Eric Shanks, who's the president of Fox Sports, called me last fall and said, how would you like to have an 18 to 20 million person lead in for your race? And I'm like, you have my attention. He goes, if you'll move to July 19th, you will follow the World Cup finale on Fox. I said, we'll move. And so we're doing a big watch party out there. So if you are a World Cup soccer fan, you're not going to miss the finale. And it looks like it's going to be a great one. And so, you know, Messi has played here, and I've had the good fortune of watching him play at Jeddah, and he's brilliant. So if you are a race fan and a soccer fan, you're not going to miss anything by coming out to the track. We've got this beautiful setup. We have this pub. So this is really a once-in-a-lifetime experience, the way that we're going to have World Cup finale and IndyCar together on the same day.
2: And you're also going to have Deadmau5 out there as well.
3: Deadmau5 is out there, and we've got Billy Bob Thornton and Mark Colley. Backbeat Troubadours, they're doing their big hit True American Racer that's part of the Bobby Rahal documentary that we produced. So yeah, it's kind of, you touched on it before we came on air. You know, we really try to put all these things that are big machine related together. Just, they're all entertainment brands at the end of the day.
2: Absolutely.
3: And we do it for the fans. You know, that's that's the big win for me, is people walk away going, man, we had a great time.
2: You mentioned the band with Mark Colley and Billy Bob Thornton, Backbeat Troubadours, and they've got that song. You know what? I thought maybe we should play that song and let people hear what they can experience this weekend. So, Scott, do you mind, taking my job for a second and introducing the song, and let's play it?
3: Battle, I love that you're going to do this. This song is from our Bobby Rahal True American Racer documentary, and Billy Bob Thornton and Mark Colley and I actually wrote this song called True American Racer 500 Miles, and I love that you're going to play it. So here it is, Backbeat Troubadours, True American Racer.
2: Scott, it's an honor and privilege to have you here on the show, and we'll definitely have to get you back in. 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
3: Sounds great, Tyler. Thank you.

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0: Pole dancers have a long history of making it rain, but usually not like this. Hey, it's battle. A Texas woman was practicing pole dancing inside of her apartment when the pole came loose and slammed into a ceiling sprinkler. Water immediately started pouring into the room, so she grabbed her dog and got out of there before firefighters arrived. Thankfully, nobody was hurt, but the apartment was soaked. But hey, on the bright side, she nailed the most expensive ending possible to that routine.
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1: The stage is set for the World Cup final between Argentina and Spain Sunday in New Jersey. Argentina aiming to repeat as World Cup champions after winning it all in 2022.
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1: 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Meanwhile, England and France meet in a third place game tomorrow in Miami.
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Wrapping things up here on your Friday. Thank you so much for letting me spend the morning here with you. Getting out of here. Go enjoy the rest of your day. Hopefully I'll see you tonight at First Horizon Park. I'll be out there hosting the Sounds game. First pitch, 6:05. Would love to see you there. And if I don't see you there, well, then I'll see you sometime next week. Maybe Christmas in July, Walmart, Cool Springs, Mallory Lane. Yeah, hope to see you there next Thursday and Friday. Instagram, hit that follow button. Battle on air. Jilly's up next. Love you. Mean it.

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0: You could listen to a ticking clock all day to pass the time. 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

0: hour from 8 a.m. through 5 p.m. You have another chance to win $1,000 with the 10K Workday. It's 105.9 The Rock, Nashville's Classic Rock. I'm Jilly. Who is going to add their name to our list of winners? It's you, Michael. Congrats.
1: Yes, dude. That's awesome.
0: So awesome. Have you been trying to win this $1,000 for a while?
1: Oh, we've been trying to win for years now.
0: I would have loved to see your reaction when the phone rang then. Did you have any idea?
1: I had a feeling that it was from iHeartRadio.
0: And now that your feeling was right, you finally won. What are you going to do with this $1,000?
1: Oh, I'm going to have a little bit of fun and pay off some bills, because right now everybody's having some troubles with that.
0: You ain't lying, but I'm glad you're going to have a little fun with this cash too. Congrats again, Michael. Another keyword is coming up at noon.
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got a message from Martin, who's listening in Old Hickory. He wants to hear a cold cut from ZZ Top, and I will do that right after Guns N' Roses. It's 105.9 The Rock.

0: Alice Cooper up next on 105.9 The Rock, Nashville's Classic Rock. I'm Jilly. Let's do some good news. It's your midday moment of awesome. This is kind of cool. I guess the England national team has done something for the past few years that no one really knew about until now. They started doing this back in 2007, but every time a player suits up for a match on the England national team, they receive about $2,700. And each and every one of those players who's received that money has donated the match fee to charity. Even the English soccer fans who follow the team super closely had no idea this was happening. It's all through something called the England Footballers Foundation. And over the years now, more than $20 million has been given to various charities, including UNICEF, soccer communities across the UK, and Help for Heroes, which supports active duty service members, veterans, and first responders.
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0: more Mr. Nice Guy. It's Alice Cooper wrapping up Cold Cuts. We'll do more Monday at noon. 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

Southwest Airlines adding more nonstop flights out of BNA starting in March. You can fly nonstop to Des Moines and Wichita, Kansas. There are some tropical destinations too, don't worry. Aruba and St. Thomas, also new.

0: Nine the Rock, Nashville's classic rock. I'm Jilly. The next time you catch someone kind of glancing over at your phone, it's not necessarily because they're trying to get any sort of information. They're just trying to see what your background screen is. Apparently, people judge others based on what their phone background is. News to me. Almost a third of people believe that your background image on your phone reveals something about your personality. That I like my dog. You got me. Although now I may just change it to, hey, if you're reading this, mind your own business.
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So they think they may have traced the origin of the explosive diarrhea parasite, the Cyclospora. A lettuce supplier, which has supplied shredded lettuce to Taco Bell's in 5 states, including Kentucky, also Michigan, Ohio, West Virginia, and Indiana. Poor Taco Bell. They already get the jokes about the diarrhea. I love Taco Bell for what it's worth. I've always ordered my Taco Bell without lettuce, though, so no diarrhea for me. 105.

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September 26th, along with Cheap Trick. And man, I know concert tickets are expensive. So if you need a little extra cash to buy those ZZ Top tickets, how about we get you $1,000 right now with the 10K workday? 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

We are certainly a confident group as Americans. It's 105.9 The Rock, Nashville's classic rock. I'm Jalee. I love this. With all the World Cup matches and everyone getting into soccer, 28% of Americans think they could score a World Cup penalty kick against a pro goalkeeper. My husband is one of those people. He was all mad because someone missed a penalty kick a couple days ago, and he's like, I could have made that. Yeah, sure you could, Josh. Sure you could. 105.

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It is the day where you take control of the radio. Come on now! You got to open up that iHeartRadio app. If you don't have it, it's a free download. You got plenty of time. We're just kicking off the show. And once you've downloaded that app, then you're going to want to search for 105.9 The Rock. And as you're listening to us there, you'll see towards the play button, top right side of your phone, there is this red circle with a microphone right in the middle. That is the talkback mic. Tap on that, baby. Let me know who you are, where you're listening from, and what you want to hear. Right now, it's a nonstop rock block. All music, no commercials.

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1: Driving to O'Reilly Auto Parts. 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For now, though, let's get this going for you here. 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This is the Unofficial Request Friday. Let's do it.

0: 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It's the Unofficial Request Friday. 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
0: All right, this is for you, Dave and Maddie. 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

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You want to jump in on this? All you have to do is have the iHeartRadio app. If you don't, it's a free download. You got plenty of time. We just started the show. Once you've got it, then search for 105.9 The Rock. As you're listening to us, you'll see towards the top right side of your phone near the play button, there's this red circle with the microphone. We call it the talkback mic. Tap that, baby. Let me know who you are, where you're listening from, and what you want to

0: 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I can't thank you enough for being here and hanging out. It's also an unofficial request Friday. 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

0: Hey, Scuba Steve. This is Damon in Bowling Green. I was hoping on this Friday to get a little Whole Lot of Rosie by AC/DC.
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0: 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But first, let me hit this.
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It's free. Once you've got it on your phone, then search for 105.9 The Rock. As you're listening to us, you'll see way up there. It was a

0: 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I'd like to hear some Motley Crue, Home Sweet Home.
1: Abigail? 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I appreciate you for sending that talk back in on the iHeartRadio app. This is the Unofficial Request Friday. We'll get some more coming up next. You've got it on 105.9 The Rock.

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0: Scuba Steve, it's Turtle. I'm chilling out in the shell. I'm watching some TV. I'm drinking a beer. Hey, can you play some Pink Floyd later?
1: What up, Turtle? I'll be joining you with that beer in about an hour once I get my brother from the airport. He's flying in from Orlando. By the way, it is the unofficial request Friday. Do exactly what Turtle did out of Clarksville. Hit me up on the iHeartRadio app and use that talkback mic, which is that red circle up next to the play button. Name, where you're listening from, and what you want to hear. Turtle, I got your Pink Floyd on for you next.

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1: 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I appreciate you, Max, for checking in on the iHeartRadio app and sending that talk back in. We'll do more of these coming up next. 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

0: Well, how the heck are you doing? 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
1: Scuba Steve, this is Stu, longtime listener, stuck in the parking lot that is I-65 and 840 South on a Friday afternoon. How about some Boston? Long time. That feels like a good Friday tune getting into the weekend. What do you think, brother? Have a good one. Thanks.

0: I can't thank you enough for being here and hanging out with me on a Friday. We are this close to the weekend. It's the unofficial request Friday. Debbie reached out a moment ago looking for some Journey. I got this one, too, right here off the iHeartRadio app. Here's a talkback.
1: 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Let's hear Wheels in the Sky.

0: That was for Stephanie and Debbie checking in on the iHeartRadio app. It is the unofficial request Friday, doing a last call. 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Once you've got it, then search for 105.9 The Rock. And as you're listening to us, you'll see towards the top right side of your phone, it's right next to the play button. 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When you tap on that, you can speak into your phone. 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
1: 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We'll end with this Tool. I'll be back on Monday at 3 p.m. Central. Big Rig, he's in next. Everything you missed on the show today, you can find it on our Instagram, 105.9 The Rock. Later.

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10: I'm Fox 17 Chief Meteorologist Katie Morgan. This weekend, more of the same expected. Saturday, a few thunderstorms in the afternoon producing heavy rainfall. High should top off near 90. A little bit better chance for thunderstorms arriving by Sunday. Same with heavy rain and highs near 90.
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